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2: 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I cannot live without you.

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2: You didn't date her?
3: She made you jealous, didn't she?
4: All right, Sheriff, what's the point?
1: This is the point. You recognize this?
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